0: Furman on Big Country, 98.9 WOKO, and somebody like you. 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

McGinnis. Good thing going on Big Country 98.9 WOKL. Flip a Q and a WOKO flashback headed your way after Tim McGraw. Something like that on Big Country.

0: Gras, something like that, on Big Country 98.9 WOKO. You'll have it to you on this wonderful Wednesday night, and don't go anywhere. We'll have another look at your NBC5 Certified Most Accurate Forecast coming up, and the Big Dong Daddy, Toby Keith, asking the big questions with a WOKO flashback next on Big Country.
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17: Mostly cloudy tonight, a spot shower possible, low 57. Tomorrow we've got clouds, some rain develops in southern Vermont in particular, could be heavy later tomorrow, the high 75. Still some clouds Thursday night with a low of 55, and Friday the humidity goes away, lots of sun expected, with a breeze and a high of 68. I'm NBC5 Chief Meteorologist Tyler Jankowski.
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0: Beautiful Mess by Diamond Rio, and She Thinks She Needs Me by Andy Griggs. David Bellamy of the Bellamy Brothers is 76, half of the duo alongside his brother Howard. They gained fame in the 70s with their crossover hit Let Your Love Flow and achieved significant success in country music with 20 number ones and over 50 hits, while also being recognized for their contributions with multiple awards and nominations in the industry. And Terry McBride of McBride and the Ride, 68 years young, in addition to his work with the band, McBride has enjoyed a successful songwriting career, making hits for Brooks and Dunn, Reba McEntire, and more. Happy big country birthday, y'all!
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Big Country 98.9 WOKO, Blake Shelton. Stay country or die trying. Glad with you on this wonderful Wednesday night with some big country birthdays today. Sonny LaMare of Exile, 79 years young. In addition to his work with Exile, he's also enjoyed success as a songwriter, penning hits for other artists such as Restless Hearts, When She Cries,

Big Country 98.9 WOKO, Luke Combs, and Where the Wild Things Are. Good luck with you on this wonderful Wednesday night. And to peek at your workday weather for tomorrow, cloudy skies throughout the day with on and off thunderstorms and showers. 50% chance of rain, pretty steady throughout the day. Storms mainly around noon. Also, when you're heading home, 5 and 6. So remember, if you see lightning or hear thunder, head somewhere safe. Mid to high 60s temps throughout the day, low 70s throughout the afternoon, 73, 74 when you start to drive home. But that's also cooling down just a little bit with those storms around that time, too. Luke Bryan from his upcoming album, Signs Country, and She Knows It. 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

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Look, you coming up on 9 o'clock with Chase Rice and FGL after Jelly.

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Big Country 98.9 WOKO. And always remember, my friend, help is always available at 988. Dan and Shay with Say So, starting off 9 o'clock on this wonderful Wednesday night. My name is Glenn. Hope everything is wonderful for you tonight as well. It's the Zach Brown Band.

0: background band and Toes on Big Country 98.9 WOKO. You'll live with you on this wonderful Wednesday night, and lots of great concerts lined up on our website, WOKO.com/concerts. Jason Aldean, a Songs About Us tour with Chase Matthew, Mackenzie Carpenter, and DJ Silver. Bank and H Pavilion, and it's a twofer, September 25th and 26th. While Bill and Rod Hill, the morning roundup, they've been giving away tickets for that show this week. And of course, Dan and Shane with the Young Tour, September 18th. That is this Friday, also at Bank and H Pavilion. And just announced as well, how about Kenny Chesney and the Vibe Room Tour? Now, the original Vibe Room is named after the room that his family and friends hang out in at the shows, but they're naming it the Vibe Room Tour. 19 dates opens up at Raymond James Stadium in Tampa, Florida, April 24th, and wraps up August 28th next year, Gillette Stadium in Foxborough, Mass. Eric Church, Sheryl Crow, and Graylin James are on the lineup, and tickets go on sale next Friday. 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

Russell Dickerson, Worth Your Wild, his latest on Big Country 98.9 WOKO. We'll live with you and a Believe It or Not tale for you coming up after Jason Aldean. We back on Big Country.

0: Country 98.9 WOKO, Jason Aldean, and we back. Glove with you with another look at your NBC 5 certified most accurate forecast coming up. Luke Combs, too, after a believe it or not tale for you. Believe it or not, this actually happened. A New Hampshire man just returned a magazine checked out 132 years ago, and he won't have to pay the staggering $12,000 in overdue fines. John brought back the September 1894 issue of the Century Illustrated Monthly to the Concord Public Library after finding it in his home, unsure of how it ended up there. Thanks to the library's current freeze on overdue fines, John dodged that hefty bill for his 48,000 plus day late return. The library plans to keep the magazine off the shelves and possibly put it on display.
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12: Local weather. Most mostly cloudy tonight. A spot shower possible, low 57. Tomorrow we've got clouds. Some rain develops in southern Vermont in particular. Could be heavy later tomorrow. The high 75. Still some clouds Thursday night with a low of 55. And Friday the humidity goes away. Lots of sun expected with a breeze and a high of 68. I'm NBC5 Chief Meteorologist Tyler Jancon.

Combs back in the saddle on Big Country 98.9 WOKO. Club with you on the way. Florida Georgia Line and Tim McGraw. So Chris Stapleton. Here's Ella Langley from her new album, Dandelion.

0: Chris Stapleton and White Horse on Big Country 98.9 WOKO. Glove with you on this wonderful Wednesday night. Jelly Roll on the way. Zach Top 2 on Big Country. 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

Big Country 98.9 WOKO Liar from Jelly Roll. Glad with you on this wonderful Wednesday night of the look at your late night overnight forecast. Cloudy skies throughout the night, mostly cloudy too. No predicted chance of rain. We'll have temperatures fall into the low 60s for the overnight lows right around when you start to wake up. 60, 61 around 5 and 6 a.m. Warming up just a little bit for your workday weather. Cloudy throughout the day with on and off storms parts of the morning and later afternoon, and a 50% chance of rain. So remember, if you see lightning or hear thunder, head somewhere safe, of course. Mid to high 60s for the temps, low 70s in the late afternoon.

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My name is Glenn, and doing all right.

0: Country 98.9 WOKO, Darius Rucker, it's all right. Good to live with you on this wonderful Wednesday night. On the way, Luke Combs, brand new music from Jason Aldean, Florida Georgia Line, and Luke Bryan, too. And, of course, speaking of Jason Aldean, you have the chance to see him at Bank&H Pavilion on Saturday the 26th. The Morning Roundup has your chance to win tickets tomorrow and Friday. 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Name the hit and win the tickets. We've got a double play on Friday for you, too. 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

from Jason Aldean anytime soon on Big Country 98.9 WOKL. Love it, you on this wonderful Wednesday night with some late night news coming up after Florida Georgia Line and Luke Bryan. This is How We Roll on Big Country.

0: Florida Georgia Line and Luke Bryan. This is How We Roll on Big Country 98.9 WOKO. Good luck with you on this wonderful Wednesday night. On the way, another look at your NBC 5 certified most accurate forecast. Low cash too. Right now, some late night news. Meta is launching a $3 a month premium subscription for Facebook, Instagram, WhatsApp, and Meta AI. Of course, Meta One is the name, and it's perfect for anyone who has ever looked at Facebook and thought, this experience needs more billing information.
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8: Cloudy tonight, a spot shower possible, low 57. Tomorrow we've got clouds, some rain develops in southern Vermont in particular, could be heavy later tomorrow, the high 75. Still some clouds Thursday night with a low of 55, and Friday the humidity goes away, lots of sun expected with a breeze and a high of 68. I'm NBC5 Chief Meteorologist Tyler Jarrett.

Low Cash and Hometown Home on Big Country 98.9 WOKO, and that song launched them at number one for 2 weeks. Good luck with you on this wonderful Wednesday night with Stella Lefty. This is Boston.

0: Chris Young, Young Lovin', Saturday nights on Big Country 98.9 WOKO. Good luck with you on the way, Parker McCollum, with what I consider my karaoke go-to. Also, Riley Green and the Lukes next.
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Riley Green, his latest Think Is You Drunk on Big Country 98.9 WOKO. Glove it to you on this wonderful Wednesday night with a look at your workday weather for tomorrow. Cloudy skies throughout the day. Chance of rain pretty steady, around 50%, with on and off storms, partly in the late morning, early afternoon, also in the later afternoon when you're about to head home. Temperatures mid to high 60s, low 70s throughout the day. So remember, if you see lightning or hear thunder, head somewhere safe. Here's Luke Bryan.

Big Country 98.9 WOKO. John Party, his latest Boots Up, starting off 11 o'clock on this wonderful Wednesday night. My name is Glenn. Last hour for me, so let's make it count, shall we? It's Billy Currington. We Are Tonight here on Big Country.

0: are tonight. It's Billy Currington on Big Country 98.9 WOKO. Cliff, it's you on this wonderful Wednesday night. Coming up, Morgan Wallen, Cody Johnson got his latest, and Blake Shelton, too. Right now, look at our country cares calendar on our website, WOKO.com. 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

0: Gone on Big Country 98.9 WOKO. Cliff, it's you on this wonderful Wednesday night and getting to be that time of the night where you might be ready to head off to bed, rest your head, count some sheep, and head to sleep. And if that seems like the case, hope you have sweet dreams and a wonderful night tonight. But if you might be staying up all night with us, well, hey, thanks for hanging around. Another look at your NBC 5 certified most accurate forecast is coming up, and Diamond Rio with a WOKO flashback on Big Country.
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8: Cloudy tonight, a spot shower possible, low 57. Tomorrow we've got clouds. Some rain develops in southern Vermont in particular. Could be heavy later tomorrow, the high 75. Still some clouds Thursday night with a low of 55. And Friday the humidity goes away. Lots of sun expected with a breeze and a high of 68. I'm NBC5 Chief Meteorologist Tyler Jankowski.
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Love with you, Kenny Chesney's new album, Silver Sands Marina, ready for you in just a few more days. It's Carry On.

0: Brett on Big Country 98.9 WOKO after all the bars are closed. Glenn with you, Post Malone and Luke Combs coming up, their big one. Also, new music from John Morgan and Brad Paisley. One of my faves coming up on Big Country.
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Guy for that on Big Country 98.9 WOKO. You live with you and a look at your overnight and work date weather for tomorrow. Cloudy skies throughout the night. No predicted chance of rain. We'll have temperatures in the low 60s for the low overnight. 60, 61 right around when you start to wake up. For your workday weather, cloudy skies throughout the day with on and off storms mainly in the early afternoon, late morning, as well as the later afternoon around 5 and 6 when you start to head home. 50 to 60% chance of rain, pretty steady throughout the day. And temperature-wise, warming up not too much, mid to high 60s in the morning, low to mid 70s in the late afternoon, 73, 74 for the high around 4 and 5 o'clock. Here's John Morgan. We are.

Paisley. I'm Still a Guy. One of my faves from him, of course. I'm Big Country 98.9 WOKO. Glad with you on this wonderful Wednesday night. Soon going to be a thrilling Thursday morning as we turn that clock over to midnight once again to start off a brand new day. And that is going to wrap up my time for tonight, of course. But I do want to thank you so very much for doing the right thing and spending your evening with us. And I hope to catch you back here tomorrow night. Same Big Country time, same Big Country channel, 7 o'clock p.m. on 98.9 FM or on our website, WOKO.com. At the top right of our site, click on that big red button, listen live. You can't miss it. It's brought to you by your friends at Tinker's Auto. That's it for me. Till next time, remember, be blessed. Don't be stressed. I've been Glenn. And from all of us at Big Country, 98.9 WOKO, have a wonderful night and a wonderful work day tomorrow. See ya!

0: Mostly cloudy tonight. A spot shower possible. Low 57. Tomorrow we've got clouds. Some rain develops in southern Vermont in particular. Could be heavy later tomorrow. The high 75. Still some clouds Thursday night with a low of 55. And Friday the humidity goes away. Lots of sun expected with a breeze and a high of 68. I'm NBC5 Chief Meteorologist Tyler Jankowski.
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1: Mostly cloudy today with some rain developing south. Could be heavy in southern Vermont this evening, high 75. Tonight the showers leave with a low of 55. Tomorrow's beautiful sunshine and breezy with less humid conditions, the high 68. Saturday also looks great. Lots of sun, some clouds increasing late, the high 64. I'm NBC5 Chief Meteorologist Tyler.

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mostly cloudy today with some rain developing south. Could be heavy in southern Vermont this evening, the high 75. Tonight the showers leave with a low of 55. Tomorrow's beautiful sunshine and breezy with less humid conditions, the high 68. Saturday also looks great. Lots of sun, some clouds increasing late, the high 64. I'm NBC5 Chief Meteorologist.

0: mostly cloudy today with some rain developing south. Could be heavy in southern Vermont this evening, high 75. Tonight the showers leave with a low of 55. Tomorrow's beautiful sunshine and breezy with less humid conditions, the high 68. Saturday also looks great. Lots of sun, some clouds increasing late, the high 64. I'm NBC5 Chief Meteorologist Tyler Jankowski.
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1: Mostly cloudy today with some rain developing south. Could be heavy in southern Vermont this evening. High 75. Tonight the showers leave with a low of 55. Tomorrow's beautiful sunshine and breezy with less humid conditions. The high 68. Saturday also looks great. Lots of sun. Some clouds increasing late. The high 64. I'm NBC5 Chief Meteorologist Tyler.

0: rains, it pours. That's Luke Combs on the Morning Roundup from WOKO. Rusty DeWeese, the logger, joins us a little later on this morning because, of course, it's Thursday.
1: That's right. Now, Rusty is in Italy. He remembered to call us last week from Italy, and I hope that he remembers again this week. But he is on vacation in Italy, so I think that we'll understand if he misses
0: the call.
1: He could
0: be up to his neck in spaghetti. You never know.
1: Probably is. We've got Carrie Underwood with some dirty laundry next.
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13: Mostly cloudy today with some rain developing south. Could be heavy in southern Vermont this evening, the high 75. Tonight the showers leave with a low of 55. Tomorrow's beautiful sunshine and breezy with less humid conditions, the high 68. Saturday also looks great. Lots of sun, some clouds increasing late, the high 64. I'm NBC5 Chief Meteorologist Tyler Jan.

0: WOKO, Jason Aldean, anytime soon? Well, maybe in a couple of hours. Your chance to win tickets to see Jason Aldean. We've got these tickets that were burning a hole in our pocket for Bank NH Pavilion. It's coming up on September 26th. Yeah, there's a chance to win this morning. There's double chances to win on Friday. But if you don't trust any of that, go to banknhpavilion.com and grab those tickets.
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9: Cloudy today with some rain developing south. Could be heavy in southern Vermont this evening, high 75. Tonight the showers leave with a low of 55. Tomorrow's beautiful sunshine and breezy with less humid conditions, the high 68. Saturday also looks great. Lots of sun, some clouds increasing late, the high 64. I'm NBC5 Chief Meteorologist Tyler.

0: 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WOKO. Stella Lefty. That's Boston. On the morning roundup from WOKO. Here it is Thursday. One more day before the weekend.
1: I like how you use the Boston accent for Boston.
0: Boston.
1: Now you got to use the Australian accent to introduce Keith Urban.
0: All right, mate, I will.

0: WOKO, Keith Urban. Just somebody like you. On the morning roundup from WOKO, Wild Bill and Rod Hill for your Thursday.
1: I appreciate you being here and for being part of what we do, which just happens to be play the best music on planet Earth, seem to be entering into a phase where country music is about to start dominating for years to come.
0: Oh, yeah, with Ella Langley doing so well. And you know what? You know, we keep forgetting about Lainey Wilson. She came out of nowhere as well.
1: She's hosting the CMA Awards next month.
0: Yeah, I mean, things are going great for country music right now.
1: Luke Combs, Morgan Wallen, topping the charts and in the all-genres charts as well. This is something that we just didn't get in the 2000s. We got it in the 90s, but now we're back. And baby, it's going to be awesome.
0: Justin Moore, Time's Ticking on the Morning Roundup next.
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11: Mostly cloudy today with some rain developing south. Could be heavy in southern Vermont this evening, the high 75. Tonight the showers leave with a low of 55. Tomorrow's beautiful sunshine and breezy with less humid conditions, the high 68. Saturday also looks great. Lots of sun, some clouds increasing late, the high 64. I'm NBC5 Chief Meteorologist Tyler Jan.

0: WOKO. Time's ticking. That's Justin Moore on the Morning Roundup from WOKO. Wild Bill and Ron Hill. It's Thursday. The weekend's creeping up on us.
1: Hudson Westbrook. This is

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Girls smile when we roll by. They hop in the back and we cruise to the riverside.

0: Ladies and gentlemen, our national anthem. Yeah, that was Dolly Parton. It's Thursday. One more day before the weekend. Hang in there, baby. Friday's coming.
1: Yeah, it's going to feel good, too, when it gets here. Meanwhile, we'll just keep on playing that big country for you. The new stuff, the old stuff, basically everything that's good.
0: Yeah, I was just going to say, if anything's good, we're going to have it.
1: We got it. Like, for instance, new guy, Zach John King. His new song, Get to Drinking, doing quite well at the moment.
0: I like his philosophy. I can't wait to hear him.
1: He's on the way on the Morning Roundup.

0: morning from NBC 5 News. I'm Erica Love. A new traffic pattern is open this morning in Colchester at the intersection near I-89. The diverging Diamond Interchange is expected to ease congestion, but it's the first of its kind in Vermont, so the Agency of Transportation says to be patient as drivers get used to it. Burlington is putting cameras in City Hall Park. The mayor says it's to ease pressure in the areas where people experiencing homelessness tend to gather. The cameras will help police monitor the park. Officials say they are not flock cameras and they don't use facial recognition. New York State police are investigating two deaths in Brushton. Police were called for a welfare check on Hill Street yesterday. When they entered the home, they found two people dead inside. The autopsies will take place tomorrow. The Federal Reserve has raised its benchmark interest rate the first time in 3 years. The goal is to cool inflation, but borrowing costs for mortgages, loans, and credit cards will be higher. It could impact the midterms as more Americans struggle to buy gas and groceries. For NBC 5 News, I'm Erica Love.
1: Mostly cloudy today with some rain developing south. Could be heavy in southern Vermont this evening, high 75. Tonight the showers leave with a low of 55. Tomorrow's beautiful sunshine and breezy with less humid conditions, the high 68. Saturday also looks great. Lots of sun, some clouds increasing late, the high 64. I'm NBC5 Chief Meteorologist Tyler Jankowski.
2: Barry Montpelier at 58, Plattsburgh at 56. It's 60 degrees in Burlington.

0: Good morning. It's 6:06 on the morning roundup from WOKO. Looking for concert information? 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
1: Wow. That is easy.
0: It really is.
1: I mean, you promised easy, and I didn't know if you were going to deliver, but here you are doing it. Just like G-Stone Motors has been delivering for 50 years, doing business the Vermont way at gstonemotors.com.

0: Big Country, 98.9 WOKO, boys round here. That's Blake Shelton with the Pistol Ann. He's on the morning roundup from WOKO 609. Wild Bill, Rod Hill on the radio. I did get some sad news this morning.
1: What?
0: Well,
1: what could possibly have been? On Thursday morning on the morning roundup? What's that?
0: Well, I got a note from Rusty.
1: Oh, did you? He's not going to call in?
0: Nah, he's not going to be able to.
1: I didn't think so.
0: Something about a body cavity search at the airport. I'm not sure what that meant, but...
1: He's flying back. He's vacationing in Italy, and he thought he might be able to give us a call.
0: Nah.
1: But it turns out it didn't happen. I'm not sad. You know what? I'm not sad about this. Rusty's had a great vacation. He's on his way back home to high atop Elmore Mountain. Yep. He'll join us next Thursday at 7:40 on 98.9 WOKO.
0: Then he asked me about something about cash for bail. I don't know what that meant either.
1: Maybe he won't be back next Thursday morning at 7:40 on your morning roundup.
0: Just so everybody knows, I'm just kidding.
1: They won't tune in to find out next Thursday.
0: No, I figure we'll hit him with it anyway.
1: Worst way, Riley Green, it's on the way.
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8: Partly cloudy today with some rain developing south. Could be heavy in southern Vermont this evening. The high 75. Tonight the showers leave with a low of 55. Tomorrow's beautiful sunshine and breezy with less humid conditions. The high 68. Saturday also looks great. Lots of sun, some clouds increasing late. The high 64. I'm NBC5 Chief Meteorologist Tyler Jankowski.
0: Vermont Pillar at 58. Plattsburgh at 56. It's 60 degrees in Burlington.

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1: 618 on the morning roundup from WOKO. On the horseback.
2: Well, you know, listen, she can really honestly just really have everything else. But just the horse, please.
3: He's a ranch hand in a pinch, man. Hotter than the red on the cattle brand. Because she's a gold digger with a quick trigger. A cast iron skillet swinging lid flipper. Now he's a double wide on the county line. Sipping on a six pack of Lone Star Light. She did him dirty, took him to

0: my horseback.
1: Me too. 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Cody Johnson. You know, you said that. He's the Entertainer of the Year, of course.
2: Isn't he?
1: Yeah, I know.
2: ACM Entertainer of the Year. But, like, I'm sorry. It's like... Ella Langley just kind of ruined your year as the Entertainer of the Year, bro.
1: Yeah, because guess who's going to have it probably next year?
2: Well, in November. She's the ACM. CMA's come out in November.
1: And then it'll go away.
2: I don't know, man. We'll find out.
1: Hey, Cody, we still like you a lot. That's horseback.
2: He's so good. On the way. I wanted to talk about the new exchange that just opened up this morning. Actually, as a matter of fact, it happened at midnight. We mentioned it for the 5 a.m.ers.
1: And I noticed it was open this morning when I drove through at 5.
2: The Diverging Diamond Interchange opens up right underneath Exit 16 on I-89 Colchester. That's Routes 2 and 7. And it is a new traffic pattern. And this morning... maybe one of the worst mornings in a really safe new exchange.
1: Yeah, once people get used to it, apparently it gets better. How many did you say there were? There are
2: over 200 in the United States, and in snowy places like Alaska and Missouri.
1: Yeah,
2: and they work out just fine. You know, Luke Bryan thinks most people are good, and I believe that.
1: Most people will get this.
2: Most drivers will not have any problems with this. Once you're familiar, it's going to feel intuitive. But today, they say hesitation is going to be the real issue. People are not going to be sure, so they might brake when you don't expect them to and cause a rear end.
1: Now, here's the deal. Think about a rotary. What's the worst thing you can do at a rotary?
2: Stop.
1: Yeah, there you go. Mm-hmm. So it's the same type of thing.
2: For the most part, follow the person in front of you and you're going to be just fine. But there are going to be people who end up on the interstate when they wanted to go deeper into Colchester.
1: That's all right. The interstate's beautiful this time of year. Really, just take a little cruise, go to the next exit,
2: turn around.
1: To the next exit, don't use the U-turns.
2: Oh, that's another thing that people are, I bet you that will happen. You'll have people who go out on the interstate and think, you know what, I'm just going to do that.
1: And you know, you get a nice little gift. It's a $150 card from the police department if you do that.
2: But.
1: How do I know that? I'm not going to explain.
2: So what the better option is to just continue on to the next exit, turn around, and keep it tuned to 98.9 WOKO, because we got these Woko flashbacks like we got coming up.
1: Oh, yeah, what do we got?
2: Toby Keith.
1: All right.
2: He's on the way next.
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8: 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In Washington, Anthony will fight to lower costs, cut regulations, improve cell and internet service, stand up for veterans and farmers, and protect your constitutional rights. 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Gendebien is endorsed by Kathy Hochul and Chuck Schumer, and they're propping up his campaign. Constantino can't be bought and can't be bossed. Anthony Constantino, nobody's man but yours.
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10: Mostly cloudy today with some rain developing south. Could be heavy in southern Vermont this evening, the high 75. Tonight the showers leave with a low of 55. Tomorrow's beautiful sunshine and breezy with less humid conditions, the high 68. Saturday also looks great. Lots of sun, some clouds increasing late, the high 64. I'm NBC5 Chief Meteorologist Tyler Jankowski.
1: Barrie Montpelier at 58, Plattsburgh at 56. It's 60 degrees in Burlington.
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0: news from Zach Brown Band on 98.9 WOKO. Our Pick'em contest is getting ready to start week two in the NFL. And so, well, we're getting ready by making our picks. 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You can still get in the game. The cumulative points leader at the end wins $1,000 in cash. 75-inch TV goes up on the line into a drawing. Each weekly winner goes into that drawing at the end of the season.
1: Yeah, all right. Are you ready for our picks for this week?
0: Yeah, okay, so we're on Sunday. It's 1 o'clock, and the Steelers are taking on the Patriots, and we're going to take your New England Patriots on their crazy train.
1: Oh, aren't we nice people?
0: We sure are. At the same time, the Jets will be taking on the Green Bay Packers.
1: Now, the Jets surprised everybody last week by finally winning a game.
0: I think the Jets are going to go undefeated this season, Rod. I think this is the start of something really big.
1: Well, I got a feeling you're the only one.
0: Okay, so I've got the Jets. Do you want to pick the Packers? Now's the time.
1: I don't know. The Packers? Well, you know what? Let's throw the Jets a bone.
0: All right, we're going with the Jets. Now, let's continue on to the Giants, who are playing Monday night against the Rams. And I've got the Giants. But the Rams are favored, Rod.
1: Yeah, they are
0: favored. The Rams are generally considered to be a super team.
1: Well, I do know that you had to get dressed up as a baby and stand on Shelburne Road once because you were a Giants fan at the time.
0: I had lost a bet for the Super Bowl, and yes, that was for just a moment. I did have to wear Giants gear.
1: Well, I hate to do it emotionally. All right, let's do the Giants this week. But I really think the Rams are going to pull it off.
0: You know, we've got to make smarter choices. Casey, over, and us are tied at the top of our VIP list.
1: Well, I know you're doing your best to wreck that, so let's
0: go to WOKO.com. You know what else is fun is putting together a group with your coworkers and picking against them. We have a great time. On the way, Turn This Truck Around, Jordan Davis is next on WOKO.
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2: Mostly cloudy today with some rain developing south. Could be heavy in southern Vermont this evening, high 75. Tonight the showers leave with a low of 55. Tomorrow's beautiful sunshine and breezy with less humid conditions, the high 68. Saturday also looks great. Lots of sun, some clouds increasing late, the high 64. I'm NBC5 Chief Meteorologist Tyler Jankowski.
3: Barrie Montpelier at 58, Plattsburgh at 56. It's 60 degrees in Burlington. W-

0: Big Country 98.9 WOKO. Turn this truck around. That's Jordan Davis on the Morning Roundup from WOKO. It is 6:49, time for birthdays and anniversaries for today.
1: Well, let me start. Joyce just gave us a call. Okay. Melanie Bernard is having a birthday today in Milton. She is a singer in a country group.
0: Oh, right.
1: I don't know what the name of the group is, but I want to find out.
0: But I definitely do, too.
1: Happy birthday.
0: Everything else after that is a little bit rough this morning.
1: Really, Rod? No celebrities?
0: Well, you know, the 17th of September is just not a popular day, apparently.
1: Let me see. Oh, no, I got people here.
0: All right, well, go ahead.
1: I got people here. So, oh, you know Danielle Brooks?
0: Of course.
1: No, you don't.
0: I'm taking a shot at it.
1: She's a very funny British TV host. How about that? Kyle Chandler, he's in that show I keep telling you about, Lanterns.
0: Oh, really?
1: Yeah,
0: okay.
1: Yeah. He's Hal Jordan in that new show, Lanterns. Kyle Chandler, happy birthday. Bobby Lee is a comedian at 55, and you're right. That's about all we got.
0: It's kind of a quiet day, and you had to reach, too.
1: Yeah, I reached to Bobby Lee. Happy birthday.
0: Well, let me see if
1: he's a bad friend, you know.
0: All right, how about Freeway Bill?
1: Wow.
0: You want this?
1: Who is Freeway Bill?
0: He's the lead singer of the Tubes. One hit. She's
1: don't
0: a
1: look
0: beauty.
1: It up. Nope, just forget about it.
0: All right,
1: it's in one ear, out the other. Lainey Wilson is next, everybody. Just focus. Wilson's coming up.
0: Mostly cloudy, chance of an afternoon shower. The high 75. Sorry, Fee, I tried.
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5: You'll hear a lot of noise this election season, but what really matters is a candidate's record. Since being elected to the Vermont Senate, Steve Heffernan has stood up for the residents of Addison County, Huntington, and Rochester. And his record shows it. Steve has voted to extend the child tax credit for working families and grow tax breaks for military retirees and seniors on fixed incomes. He's worked hard to repeal mandates on rural Vermont, like those contained in Act 181, all while expanding protections and emergency funding for our farmers. And Steve has voted for meaningful investments in workforce housing, public safety, and infrastructure to fix our roads and bridges. This election season, put the rhetoric aside. Instead, look at the candidate's voting record. Steve Heffernan's record puts affordability first, which is why we need to keep him fighting for us in the Vermont Senate.
6: Paid for by Stephen Heffernan for Senate, Aaron Heffernan, Treasurer.

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1: WOKO.
0: John Morgan, Jason Aldean, friends like that. Later on this morning, your chance to win tickets to see Jason Aldean at the Bank NH Pavilion coming up September 26th.
2: Meanwhile, pull back the curtain a little bit. I just showed Rod a trailer that I saw yesterday.
0: Yeah, my first reaction is, where do you find these things?
2: It's the dumbest movie I think I've seen in a long time. Remember Cocaine Bear and how I got all excited because it was such an original idea? What an original. I love original. I don't want to see another remake. I don't want to see something.
0: Yeah, I'm with you. Yeah,
2: I want something brand new. You know what I mean? I don't want to see something that's based on a book or based on a comic book or something.
0: Yeah,
2: I want
0: somebody thinking outside the box.
2: Somebody coming up with a weird thing like Cocaine Bear was perfect. The new one is called Whale Fall. And the idea is the
0: Are
2: guy...
0: Are you actually going to tell people about it?
2: I think it's amazing.
0: All right.
2: The guy gets eaten by the whale, and the whole movie happens inside the whale's stomach. The trailer says, see it on the biggest screen possible because it's got to be the most claustrophobic thing ever.
0: I like that. I like part of it. The greatest survival story. I'm like, okay. I mean, I thought the Poseidon Adventure was good. This is even better.
2: If you're looking for something stupid today, I think we found it. On the way, country, and she knows it. Luke Bryan's coming up with it. And by the way, brand new album hits tomorrow.
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4: Good morning from NBC 5 News. I'm Erica Love. A new traffic pattern is open this morning in Colchester at the intersection near I-89. The diverging Diamond Interchange is expected to ease congestion, but it's the first of its kind in Vermont, so the Agency of Transportation says to be patient as drivers get used to it. Burlington is putting cameras in City Hall Park. The mayor says it's to ease pressure in the areas where people experiencing homelessness tend to gather. The cameras will help police monitor the park. Officials say they are not clock cameras and they don't use facial recognition. New York State police are investigating two deaths in Rushton. Police were called for a welfare check on Hill Street yesterday. When they entered the home, they found two people dead inside. The autopsies will take place tomorrow. The Federal Reserve has raised its benchmark interest rate the first time in 3 years. The goal is to cool inflation, but borrowing costs for mortgages, loans, and credit cards will be higher. It could impact the midterms as more Americans struggle to buy gas and groceries. For NBC 5 News, I'm Erica Love.
5: Cloudy today with some rain developing south. Could be heavy in southern Vermont this evening, the high 75. Tonight the showers leave with a low of 55. Tomorrow's beautiful sunshine and breezy with less humid conditions, the high 68. Saturday also looks great. Lots of sun, some clouds increasing late, the high 64. I'm NBC5 Chief Meteorologist Tyler Jankowski.
0: Barry Montpelier at 59, Plattsburgh at 57, it's 61 degrees in Burlington.

0: 7:06 on the morning roundup from WOKL. A little later on this morning at 10 o'clock. She's beating us in our You Pick 'em contest.
1: Yeah, but only because of the tiebreaker, Rod. She only got 10 games right last week, too. We got 10.

0: Big Country 98.9 WOKO. Just like a wagon wheel, it's Darius Rucker. 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
1: Now, I am, I don't know this. I'm going to start a rumor, okay?
0: Oh, good. I started a rumor this morning. We'll see how that one goes.
1: This one might have a better chance of actually happening. Here's the deal. Kenny Chesney has a new album coming out, not this Friday, but next Friday.
0: Okay, yeah, a week from Friday, all right.
1: And, of course, you're going to be out there promoting that album.
0: Yeah, so like he's on the Today Show today.
1: Right, yeah. NBC Today Show in New York City.
0: Now, New York City?
1: Yes. New York City is this place where it's not too far away from here. You might just hop on a little plane and then fly up to Vermont, and now you're in Burlington,
0: what?
1: Right?
0: Jump in your Ferrari, you can be up here in about 6 hours.
1: My point is that the Grand Point North Festival is this weekend on Burlington's waterfront. This is Grace Potter's festival, and it is a great time. I've been 3 times to the, and by the way, a show on the waterfront? Heck yeah.
0: Always nice. Wait a minute, are you alluding to something
1: just
0: here?
1: Just saying, Kenny Chesney has showed up at the Grand Point North Festival in the past, and now I know he's routed. He's not on a Caribbean island somewhere. He's in New York this morning. I'm just saying, it's a great show. It might be an unforgettable show if you want tickets. Just saying.
0: All right.
1: It's a rumor. Don't know if it's true or not.
0: Wow, now you got me thinking. And the loggers flying back from Italy. Oh, that means he just probably got stopped by security. No problem.
1: Yeah, that's the rumor that Rod started this morning, that the logger is in jail in Italy, but he's not.
0: He's not.
1: Unless he is, I don't know.
0: Oh, he might be. If he calls you today and asks for bail, you'll know that he is.
1: Listen, Kenny Chesney sings Take Her Home next on the Morning Roundup.
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11: Mostly cloudy today with some rain developing south. Could be heavy in southern Vermont this evening, the high 75. Tonight the showers leave with a low of 55. Tomorrow's beautiful sunshine and breezy with less humid conditions, the high 68. Saturday also looks great. Lots of sun, some clouds increasing late, the high 64. I'm NBC5 Chief Meteorologist Tyler Jankowski.
0: Barry Montpelier at 58, Plattsburgh at 56. It's 61 degrees in Burlington. W.

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1: 720 on the morning roundup from WOKO. It's a Rocky Mountain low.
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0: 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Corey Kent with Coe Wetzel on the morning roundup from WOKO.
1: It's a very different situation, but what's going on this week with Ed Sheeran and Macklemore got me thinking about, and I don't know even who remembers this. Back in 2006, does anyone remember Eric Church?
0: Yeah.
1: Getting it, he was the opener for Rascal Flatts.
0: Okay.
1: And he got in and he got kicked off the tour.
0: Well, what did he do? Did he say something on stage somebody didn't like?
1: No, or? he was. They tried to.
2: Was he mean to Rascal Flatts?
1: No, he was. Okay. He was just Eric Church, is what he was. He was the headliner before he was the headliner, and he didn't understand that he was the opening act. And he would go long, and that caused a real problem in Madison Square Garden, where if the show goes long, then union overtime has to be paid, which costs
0: that gets
1: what?
0: Expensive.
1: What
0: yeah.
1: does that cost? It costs money is
0: yeah.
1: what it costs.
0: That's
1: and when
0: true.
1: You start losing a tour money, that's how you get kicked off of a tour.
0: Oh, okay.
1: And it just kind of makes sense. That week in 2006, this was a giant controversy. Seems to have worked out okay for both of the parties.
0: Yeah, I would say everything worked out okay in the long run.
1: Maybe the same thing will happen this week.
0: That's possible, I guess. You mean with Ed and Mackle?
1: Exactly.
0: Yeah, all right.
1: Coming up, John Party. Last Night Lonely is on the way next on WOKO.
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9: Mostly
7: Partly cloudy today with some rain developing south. Could be heavy in southern Vermont this evening, high 75. Tonight the showers leave with a low of 55. Tomorrow's beautiful sunshine and breezy with less humid conditions, the high 68. Saturday also looks great. Lots of sun, some clouds increasing late, the high 64. I'm NBC5 Chief Meteorologist Tyler Jankowski.
0: Barry Montpelier at 59, Plattsburgh at 57. It's 61 degrees in Burlington.

Big Country 98.9 WOKO. Last Night Lonely. That's John Pardee on the morning roundup from WOKO. It's 7:31. Tyler says for today, mostly cloudy. Chance of an afternoon shower, the high 75. Tonight, clouds, maybe a shower. Low down to 55. Tomorrow, sunny, breezy, less humid, with a high up to 68. Cowboys cry too. This is Kelsa Ballerini with Noah Kahn on the morning roundup from WOKO.

0: big country. 98.9 WOKO, that's Luke Combs. And beautiful.
1: Yeah, crazy, too.
0: Yeah. Well, on the morning roundup from WOKO with Wild Bill and Rod Hill for you Thursday.
2: Yeah, you got to be careful when you're traveling internationally because the logger went to Italy and now he's not calling in today, which means that, well, Rod suspects that maybe he's been detained.
1: He might be serving the great country of Italy today.
2: Well, here's the deal. We'll have to wait until next Thursday at 7:40 to find out. 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
1: We should also thank Dustin.
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3: Cloudy today with some rain developing south. Could be heavy in southern Vermont this evening. High 75. Tonight the showers leave with a low of 55. Tomorrow's beautiful sunshine and breezy with less humid conditions. The high 68. Saturday also looks great. Lots of sun. Some clouds increasing late. The high 64. I'm NBC5 Chief Meteorologist Tyler Jankowski.
4: Barry Montpelier at 59, Plattsburgh at 57, it's 61 degrees in Burlington. W-

0: Big Country 98.9 WOKO. Just say so. It's Dan and Shay on the morning roundup for WOKO 752. Tyler says mostly cloudy with a chance of an afternoon shower. The high today up to 75 degrees.
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0: Big Country, 98.9 WOKO. I'm going to love you. Cody Johnson with Carrie Underwood on the Morning Roundup from WOKO. In just a few moments, you're going to get the update.
1: Yes. Oh, yeah. That's like coming up really quick.
0: Oh, yeah. Oh, and then a little bit after that.
1: Yeah?
0: You're going to have a chance to win Jason Aldean tickets.
1: Ooh, we do have the tickets for, it's not this Saturday, it's next Saturday. I believe that's the 28th.
2: Sixth, I thought.
1: So you're right. It is the 26th. Next Saturday, the 26th, Jason Aldean, Bank NH Pavilion, your tickets. All you got to do is name that hit. We've got a nice, I mean, look at that, 15 seconds of a big Jason Aldean hit. You should be able to name that hit, right?
0: Okay.
1: Good luck. Let's go with that. The hits on the way on the Morning Roundup. 98.9 WOKO,
3: Burlington-Plattsburgh. Good morning from NBC 5 News. I'm Erica Love. A new traffic pattern is open this morning in Colchester at the intersection near I-89. The diverging Diamond Interchange is expected to ease congestion, but it's the first of its kind in Vermont, so the Agency of Transportation says to be patient as drivers get used to it. Burlington is putting cameras in City Hall Park. The mayor says it's to ease pressure in the areas where people experiencing homelessness tend to gather. The cameras will help police monitor the park. Officials say they are not flock cameras and they don't use facial recognition. New York State police are investigating two deaths in Rushden. Police were called for a welfare check on Hill Street yesterday. When they entered the home, they found two people dead inside. The autopsies will take place tomorrow. The Federal Reserve has raised its benchmark interest rate the first time in 3 years. The goal is to cool inflation, but borrowing costs for mortgages, loans, and credit cards will be higher. It could impact the midterms as more Americans struggle to buy gas and groceries. For NBC 5 News, I'm Erica Lund.
4: Mostly cloudy today with some rain developing south. Could be heavy in southern Vermont this evening, the high 75. Tonight the showers leave with a low of 55. Tomorrow's beautiful sunshine and breezy with less humid conditions, the high 68. Saturday also looks great. Lots of sun, some clouds increasing late, the high 64. I'm NBC5 Chief Meteorologist Tyler Jankowski.
0: Barry Montpelier at 59, Plattsburgh at 57. It's 61 degrees in Burlington.

0: 6:05 on the morning roundup from WOKO. Got a little dirt on my boots.
1: Well, jeez.
0: Wait a minute. That doesn't smell right. That's not dirt.
1: Well,

0: WOKO got a little dirt in my boots. Not sure what I stepped in, but at any rate, that's John Pardee on the Morning Roundup from WOKO. It's 8:08, and it's time to give away tickets to see Jason Aldean.
1: Yep, Saturday night, the 26th of September
0: at Bake NH Pavilion.
1: Next weekend, and boy, we've been saying this is, might be the show you might need to bring a coat to Bank NH Pavilion to. It's that time of year, you know what
0: either
1: I mean?
0: Either that, or we could get another warm spell, you never know.
1: We got a great game. It's simple, ladies and gentlemen. It's called Name That Hit. Oh my gosh, we're about to play a little clip of a Jason Aldean song. All you've got to do is name that hit. 802-862-9890, 800-354-9890. Let's play the clip. Ready?
0: Oh, we're going to do it right now. But remember, you can't have won anything in the last 90 days.
1: Oh, thank you for reminding.
0: All right, now go ahead and play the clip.

0: Wow, it almost sounded like yesterday's. Don't worry, it wasn't.
1: It wasn't.
0: It wasn't, no.
1: You had me for a second. I was like, was that the one?
0: Yeah,
1: take a random caller.
0: Okay.
1: Good morning, WOKO. What's your name and where are you calling from this morning? We can hear you. Good morning. You're live on the air. Go ahead. Take a chance. Be brave.
0: I think brave is gone.
1: Okay.
0: All right, let's try it again.
1: Good morning, WOKO. You're on with the morning roundup. What's your name? Where are you calling from?
2: Hi, Mindy from Highgate.
0: Hi, Mindy. How are you today?
2: I am amazing. How are you guys?
0: Well, you always are amazing. You know, a lot of times when we're on the air, we say, you know, that Mindy.
1: Amazing listener.
0: Absolutely.
1: Really, one of the best.
0: All right, you ready to win some tickets?
2: I hope so.
0: All right.
1: We played a clip. You heard it. Now you just have to name that hit in order to win the tickets to go see Jason Aldean.
2: Pretty sure it was Big Green Tractor.
3: Yeah, she was absolutely right.
4: Yeah, it was Big Green Tractor.
0: And
4: from
0: now
4: Jason
0: you know why we think of Mindy as being amazing.
1: She's amazing.
0: She is amazing.
1: The Amazing Mindy is what we call her.
0: Yep.
1: Constantly. Mindy, who are you taking with you to the Bankhead Pavilion
0: and
1: next
0: are weekend? They amazing as well?
2: They are. I might have to duke it out between two people, so that might be figured out on the back end, but it's mostly for me. My birthday was yesterday.
0: Oh, well, happy birthday. See, that's why she's amazing.
1: Can we help with the decision? Who are the two people who you have to choose between?
2: Probably either my daughter or my mother.
0: Whoa, that's a tough call.
1: Gosh,
0: both seem amazing.
2: Boy, that's why I said that.
1: Yeah, this might be one of those things where you just need to go grab an extra ticket.
0: Yeah, either that or you got to toss a coin.
2: That's or like, definitely a possibility.
1: Like you said, you could have your mother and your daughter physically beat each other until the victor arises, and then you could take that person.
0: No, I got a better idea.
1: Oh, okay.
0: They could go through the double diamond interchange, and whichever one survives gets to go with you.
1: Stop it, Brian.
2: Yes, my daughter actually just got her license, so that might be the way to do it.
1: There you go. Amazing Mindy, tell us what radio station just set you up with tickets to go see Aldean next weekend.
2: WOKO.
1: You got it.
0: Boy, she really is amazing.
1: On the way on WOKO, Morgan Wallen. 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
0: No.
1: Double prizes on a Friday morning on the Morning Roundup.
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11: 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Mostly cloudy today with some rain developing south. Could be heavy in southern Vermont this evening. High 75. Tonight the showers leave with a low of 55. Tomorrow's beautiful sunshine and breezy with less humid conditions. The high 68. Saturday also looks great. Lots of sun. Some clouds increasing late. The high 64. I'm NBC5 Chief Meteorologist Tyler Jankowski.
0: Barry Montpelier at 59, Plattsburgh at 61. It's 61 degrees in Burlington.

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1: Good morning. It's 8:19 on the morning roundup from WOKO. 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

0: 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Got to rethink some things. 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
1: Tonight at Olive Ridley's.
0: Oh, there is tonight, isn't it?
1: Nashville Writers in the Round. You should probably go and check this thing out. So what it is Taylor LaVallee and Amanda Martin are have invited Robin Ruddy, who is a Grammy-winning songwriter from Nashville, to come up and talk about writing songs, talk about her experiences in the music industry. Amanda and Taylor also add their songwriting in there. They, you know, someone's got a guitar, I think she's going to have a dobro. She's going to just break out into music. It's super interesting, very popular in Nashville and very rare in Plattsburgh.
0: You'll catch that tonight at Oliver Ridley. By the way, you might want to get there early. It starts at 6, but you probably want to get there at 5.
1: Yeah, that's when the doors open anyway. On the way, God's Country is from Blake Shelton. It's next on the Morning Roundup.
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7: Cloudy today with some rain developing south. Could be heavy in southern Vermont this evening, high 75. Tonight the showers leave with a low of 55. Tomorrow's beautiful sunshine and breezy with less humid conditions, the high 68. Saturday also looks great. Lots of sun, some clouds increasing late, the high 64. I'm NBC5 Chief Meteorologist Tyler Jankowski.
0: Barry Montpelier at 59, Plattsburgh at 57. It's 61 degrees in Burlington. We'll be right back.

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1: I'll just take over, okay? Yeah.
0: Thanks.
1: It's Ella Langley, and Rod is loving life again.

0: Big Country. 98.9 WOKO. We back. Jason Aldean on the morning roundup from WOKO. It's 8:40 and things are kind of quiet this morning on the WOKO phone patrol.
1: No problems with the new DDI. The Diverging Diamond Interchange has just opened under Exit 16 in Colchester on Routes 2 and 7.
0: And apparently everybody's behaving this morning.
1: Yeah, this has happened over 200 times in the United States where they've put in a new Diverging Diamond and people

0: And they say today is the day that maybe you're going to get some fender benders because people hesitate because changing into the other lane isn't a natural thing for them to do. But like, and I think this is a great description, just like most people are good,
1: yeah,
0: that Luke Bryan song, most drivers are going to be just fine going through this thing.
1: Yeah, but there's always that joker in the deck.
0: Right, and that person is going to end up on the interstate, and instead of driving to Georgia, they're going to think that they can just turn around in the thing, and that's where the real problem is going to be.
1: But I'm very proud of everybody.
0: Everyone's doing great.
1: Everybody's doing great so far.
0: Keep it up.
1: Bottle Rockets and Scotty McCreery and Hoodie the Blowfish coming up next.
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0: Big Country 98.9 WOKO. All My Exes, Lauren Elena with Chase Matthew on the morning roundup from WOKO. Tyler says for today, going to be mostly cloudy. There's a chance of an afternoon shower. The high today getting up to 75 degrees.
1: Ain't a bad day, and it ain't a bad life for a good old boy. Thomas Rhett is next. WOKO. 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

0: Country, 98.9 WOKO. Jason L., Dean, the lights come on, and the amazing Mindy was online with us this morning.
1: Won those tickets to go see Jason L., Dean. The game is simple. We play a clip of a hit, and then you name that hit, and we give you tickets to the show. It seems like such a simple concept, we may even use it more in the future.
0: All right. And be listening tomorrow morning, because we're going to double down.
1: Well, that's right. Two pairs of tickets tomorrow morning on the Morning Roundup.
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1: Well, I think that most people are going to be able to get through the diverging diamond interchange just fine this morning. They say that on the first days, first weeks, people might be hesitant. And that might cause fender benders. But that's really the worst thing that is about this. As people get used to it, it will be a much more safe interchange than it was before.
0: And we're talking about the interchange below exit 16.
1: That's right.
0: But don't worry. Just flow through it a couple times through it. Yeah, I think you'll have it down.
1: Listen to a WOKO flashback while you do it. You might even smile. I just want to dance with you. George Strait's next.
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12: Mostly cloudy today with some rain developing south. Could be heavy in southern Vermont this evening. High 75. Tonight the showers leave with a low of 55. Tomorrow's beautiful sunshine and breezy with less humid conditions. The high 68. Saturday also looks great. Lots of sun. Some clouds increasing late. The high 64. I'm NBC5 Chief Meteorologist Tyler Jankowski.
0: Barry Montpelier at 61, Plattsburgh's at 63. It's 64 degrees in Burlington.
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0: 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I just want to dance with you. That was George Strait on a WOKO flashback.
1: From the greatest of all time to the greatest from this summer, here's Stella. On a

0: Big Country 98.9 WOKO. Days like these. That's Luke Combs on the Morning Roundup from WOKO.
1: This is not a sure thing.
0: No?
1: But I might bet on it.
0: Okay.
1: This is the deal. Kenny Chesney is in New York this morning on NBC promoting his new album, which comes out next Friday.
0: So he's on the East Coast. Okay.
1: Totally normal, right? But the Grand Point North Festival is this weekend on Burlington's waterfront. This is Grace Potter's signature festival that she does every year. Now, it's happened four times before that Kenny Chesney has showed up at the Grand Point North Festival. I know because I was there in 2011 when it happened for the first time, and
0: unbelievable. I guess that's true. He does make a couple stops there every once in a while.
1: Came back in 2013, came back in 2015, came back in 2018. He may have been backstage at other Grand Point North festivals and just didn't come out on stage.
0: Oh, I guess that's true, too.
1: Now, the point is that he's not on a Caribbean island. He's on the East Coast of the United States. So if...
0: Wait a minute. You're speculating here.
1: If... he was going to show up at the Grand Point North Festival on Burlington's waterfront this weekend, this would be a good year
0: for
1: him.
0: You're saying he's in the neighborhood.
1: He's routed, as they say.
0: We're not saying he's going to be there, but
1: Nope. Could happen, though. Tyler Hubbard, Dancing in the Country's next.
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0: 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Thanks for spending part of your day with us. We truly do appreciate it.
1: It's been the best part of our day. Casey Ober, who is only beating us in the Pick'em game by a tiebreak, okay? She's next on WOKO.

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Morgan with Kid Myself on Big Country 98.9 WOKO. Good morning, this is Casey. Happy Thursday. Hope you guys are having a fantastic morning so far. Here's Luke Combs, She Got the Best of Me.

0: Luke Combs on Big Country 98.9 WOKO. Today's the day we officially give ourselves permission to eat an apple dumpling. September 17th is National Apple Dumpling Day, so it kind of feels like a pretty solid sign that fall is coming, whether we are ready for it or not. And I'm okay with it. Give me an apple dumpling, some vanilla ice cream, and a beautiful fall day up here in Vermont and northern New York, and I am not asking too many questions. More music on the way from Parma Lee and Amanda Martin.
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Amanda Martin, working on my second soul on Big Country 98.9 WOKO. Have you noticed the new local music on WOKO? Two of these artists, Taylor LaVallee and Amanda Martin, who we just played, are hosting a Nashville Writers in the Round tonight at Olive Ridley's in Plattsburgh. It's 6 to 8 with special guest Grammy Award-winning songwriter Robin Ruddy. 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

0: Florida Georgia Line on Big Country 98.9 WOKO. They have finally announced their tour. Their Anything Goes Again, the festival tour, is coming in 2027, starting with the Stagecoach Fest in April. The rest of the dates have not been announced, but we will definitely keep you posted. Stick around. Your forecast and Zach Topp are out next.
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7: Other than a passing shower this afternoon, should be mainly cloudy and dry. Warm and muggy, though, the high 74. The humidity starts to go away tonight, a low of 55, and it's brighter tomorrow, but breezy out of the north, high of 69. Lots of bright sunshine for Saturday. Cool, though, a high of 64. I'm NBC5 meteorologist Matt DiLoretto.

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No Shoes Nation, listen up. Kenny Chesney just dropped the news we have all been waiting for. He's heading back out on a full stadium tour in 2027 called the Original Vibe Room Tour. And he's not coming alone. Eric Church and Sheryl Crow are joining him on stage. Looks like he'll be at the Gillette Stadium on August 28th. General tickets go on sale Friday, September 25th. Here's Kenny now with Carry On.

0: Thomas Rhett on Big Country 98.9 WOKO. Have you guys sworn yet today? According to a survey, people drop their first swear word just before 11 a.m. And about 1 in 4 people can't even make it past 9 a.m. without letting one fly. So you've got about 15 minutes to drop your first swear word if you want to be part of the average. More music coming up from Luke Bryan.
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Good morning, this is Casey. Happy Thursday. 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

0: 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I chose the Bills to win tonight. I am really hoping, fingers crossed, that they do. More music on the way from Bailey Zimmerman and Luke Combs. 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

Big Country 98.9 WOKO with Russell Dickerson. Have you driven through the diverging diamond yet? It's the new traffic pattern at exit 16 off Interstate 89 in Colchester. It's the first one in the state and it opened this morning. I haven't driven on it yet, but I did drive on one in another state this summer. It was kind of weird at first because you drive on the left side of the road for a little, but once you get the hang of it, it's super easy. And hey, if it improves the traffic flow, then why not? Here's Luke.

0: Luke Bryan on Big Country 98.9 WOKO. Casey here, and it's time for a quick trip into the People Lose the Strangest Things category. The geology team at Yellowstone National Park just released their end-of-summer cleanup list from around the thermal geysers. Among the 20,000 pieces of trash, they retrieved 280 lost hats, 5 pairs of iPods, 4 Pokemon cards, and 6 Invisalign retainers. Imagine looking into this bubbling hot spring and going, wait, where did my Invisalign go? Keep your hats and your aligners safe out there. Stick around for your forecast. I'm Blake Shelton.
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11: Other than a passing shower this afternoon, should be mainly cloudy and dry. Warm and muggy, though, the high 74. The humidity starts to go away tonight, a low of 55. And it's brighter tomorrow, but breezy out of the north, high of 69. Lots of bright sunshine for Saturday. Cool, though, a high of 64. I'm NBC5 meteorologist Matt DiLoretto.

Mike Shelton on Big Country 98.9 WOKO. If today feels like an extra good day to crank up the radio, there's a reason for it. It is officially International Country Music Day. So turn it up a notch in the truck or in your office. Here's Morgan Wallen.

0: Megan Maroney on Big Country 98.9 WOKO. Country music's biggest night is on the horizon. The 2026 CMA Award nominations are officially out. Ella Langley is leading the entire pack with a whopping 9 nominations. I mean, does that surprise anyone? Her hit Choosin' Texas grabbed nods for Single, Song, and Video of the Year. Meanwhile, Luke Combs, Chris Stapleton, Cody Johnson, Miranda Lambert, and Lainey Wilson are battling it out for Entertainer of the Year. The 60th Annual CMA Awards air live Wednesday, November 18th. 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

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It's the truck and tractor pulling event of the year, and it's now 3 days of action. 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

Florida Georgia Line on Big Country 98.9 WOKO. Couple birthday shout-outs for September 17th. Patrick Mahomes is turning 31 today. Jimmy Johnson is 51. Comedian Bobby Lee is 55. And Cassandra Peterson, you might remember her as Elvira, turns 75. Oh, also country music legend Hank Williams Sr. was born September 17th, 1923. If it's also your birthday, happy birthday to you. You celebrate with some big legends. Here's Parker McCollum.

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Big Country goes straight to the heart. 98.9 WOKO.

Lainey Wilson and John Mayer, Phone, Keys, Wallet, on Big Country 98.9 WOKO. Good afternoon, this is Casey. Welcome to your lunch hour. If you're looking for a magical road trip this weekend, unpack up the car, head over to Tupper Lake, and I will tell you why right after Blake Shelton.

0: Shelton on Big Country 98.9 WOKO. So if you're looking for a magical road trip this weekend to take the kids on, head on over to Tupper Lake in New York. The Wild Center just unveiled a massive new resident named Patrick Sapling. He's a giant, beautiful wooden troll who's made entirely out of recycled scrap wood and local boulders. So he's the first permanent troll in the state of New York by the famous Danish artist Thomas Danbo. He's literally kneeling in the woods holding a living sugar maple tree up to the sun. I cannot wait to see it in person. Stick around, more music on the way from Chris Jansen and Jason Aldean.
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This week, the Morning Roundup has your chance to win tickets to see Jason Aldean at Bank NH Pavilion on Saturday, September 26th. 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

0: Big Country 98.9 WOKO with Luke Combs, Cold as You. Fun fact, if you've seen that video, the diner waitress is actually played by Luke's mom, Rhonda. It is adorable that he wanted to put his mom in the video. I love it. Stick around, a WOKO flashback from Josh Turner right after your forecast, brought to you by Union Bank. Stay local, go far.
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11: Other than a passing shower this afternoon, should be mainly cloudy and dry. Warm and muggy, though, the high 74. The humidity starts to go away tonight, a low of 55, and it's brighter tomorrow, but breezy out of the north, high of 69. Lots of bright sunshine for Saturday. Cool, though, a high of 64. I'm NBC5 meteorologist Matt DiLoretto.
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Woco flashback from Josh Turner with Firecracker. Ella Langley made a little girl's dream come true in Charleston recently when she brought her up on stage to help her finish this next song. Here she is now with Love and Life Again.

0: Morgan Wallen on Big Country 98.9 WOKO. It's time for a little breakfast table chatter, even though it's lunchtime. A brand new study looked at what everyone is searching for in the morning, and they mapped out every state's favorite breakfast cereal. Now, nationwide, the big winner was Fruit Loops. 13 states, mostly down south, went all in on that giant loop of sugar, but not us here in the Northeast. Applause. We have a three-way tie of common sense. Vermont, New York, and New Hampshire all agreed on the exact same champion of cereal. Can I get a drum roll, please? That was awful. It is the classic, the wholesome, the trusty old Cheerios. While the rest of the country is basically eating dessert for breakfast, we are loving those little heart-healthy whole grain O's. Go us. Stick around. More music on the way from Tim McGraw on WOKO.
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One Bad Habit on Big Country 98.9 WOKO. Good afternoon, this is Casey. Hope you guys are having a fantastic lunch hour so far. Thank you so much for tuning in. Here's Luke Bryan, Country.

Country, 98.9 WOKO with Dan and Shay. They'll be at Bank NH Pavilion tomorrow along with Josh Ross and Tyler Hubbard. If you're going to see them live, I hope you have a fantastic time. Here's Florida Georgia Line round here.

0: Big Country 98.9 WOKO with Florida Georgia Line. The WOKO Phone Patrol. If you see something happening that others should know, then call us. And we'll tell everyone with the WOKO Phone Patrol. 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
6: 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In Washington, Anthony will fight to lower costs, cut regulations, improve cell and internet service, stand up for veterans and farmers, and protect your constitutional rights. 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The National Rifle Association calls his opponent, Blake Gendebien, a true enemy of gun owners' rights. Gendebien is endorsed by Kathy Hochul and Chuck Schumer, and they're propping up his campaign. Constantino can't be bought and can't be bossed. Anthony Constantino, nobody's man but yours.
7: I'm Anthony Constantino, and I approve this message.
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1: 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Congratulations to Cody. He received 4 nominations for the upcoming annual CMA Awards. 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

0: Ryan on Big Country 98.9 WOKO. So I found out something interesting in my house this week. My family did not realize that you cannot use wax paper in the oven. My husband was making us something, and then after the fact, he asked, wait, can I put wax paper in the oven? I'm like, no, absolutely not. So he went and switched it out. Turns out my daughter made cookies the other day and used wax paper on the cookie sheets instead of parchment paper. She told me she thought they were the same thing. I'm like, how is that even possible? I thought everybody knew. I thought that was common knowledge. So here is your PSA. If anybody bakes or cooks in your house, please make sure they know wax paper does not go in the oven. Thankfully, there was no fires or anything. There was just a really weird smokiness in the air. Stick around. Your forecast and Sam Hunt coming up next.
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11: Other than a passing shower this afternoon, should be mainly cloudy and dry. Warm and muggy, though, the high 74. The humidity starts to go away tonight, a low of 55. And it's brighter tomorrow, but breezy out of the north, high of 69. Lots of bright sunshine for Saturday. Cool, though, a high of 64. I'm NBC5 meteorologist Matt DiLoretto.

0: Shane Brown and Caitlin Brown with Thank God on Big Country 98.9 WOKO. If you're looking for a reason to treat yourself today, it's National Apple Dumpling Day and National Monte Cristo Day. So I'm just going to throw this out there, but let's just say calories don't officially count until tomorrow. More music on the way from Jason Aldean.
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Jason Aldean on WOKO. This week, the Morning Roundup has your chance to win tickets to see Jason Aldean at Bank NH Pavilion on Saturday, September 26th. Listen to Wild Bill and Rod Hill when you hear a clip of a Jason Aldean hit. Dial the studio at 802-862-9890. Name the hit and win the tickets. Also, there will be a double play tomorrow. Big shows, big fun, big country, 98.9 WOKO. Here's South of Sanity, Zach Dopp.

Russell Dickerson on Big Country 98.9 WOKO. Good afternoon, this is Casey, and according to a study, we have entered the high temptation zone for Friday Eve. If you're daydreaming and making some early weekend plans, you are not alone.

0: Billy Currington on Big Country 98.9 WOKO. This Sunday, September 20th, from 8:30 to 11, there will be a Sunday breakfast at the VFW Post 6689 in Essex Junction, open to the public. For more information or to submit an event, go to WOKO.com and click on the Country Cares calendar. 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

0: Jason Aldean on Big Country 98.9 WOKO. Have you noticed the new local music on WOKO? Two of these artists, Taylor LaVallee and Amanda Martin, are hosting a Nashville Raiders in the Round today at Olive Ridley's in Plattsburgh from 6 to 8 with special guest Grammy Award-winning songwriter Robin Ruddy. 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
10: Other than a passing shower this afternoon, should be mainly cloudy and dry. Warm and muggy, though, the high 74. The humidity starts to go away tonight, a low of 55. And it's brighter tomorrow, but breezy out of the north, high of 69. Lots of bright sunshine for Saturday. Cool, though, a high of 64. I'm NBC5 meteorologist Matt DiLoretto.

Shaboozy on Big Country 98.9 WOKO. Calling all Kenny Chesney fans, he just dropped the news we have all been waiting for. He is heading back out on a full stadium tour in 2027 called the Original Vibe Room Tour. And he's not coming alone. Eric Church and Sheryl Crow are joining him on stage. Looks like he'll be at Gillette Stadium on August 28th. General tickets go on sale next Friday, September 25th. Here's Kenny now with Carry On.

0: Shane Prophet on Big Ten Tree 98.9 WOKO. Okay, football fans, we are into week two, and this is where our pro football pick'em gets fun, because now we've got a little information. We survived week one, we learned some things, we might have made some questionable decisions, and now it's time to decide who's actually good at picking football games. You've got two chances to win with our pick'em this season. The best picker wins $1,000, plus a drawing for a 75-inch TV from all the weekly winners. So go ahead and sign up at WOKO.com. My main goal is to beat the guys on the morning roundup, so we are currently tied with 1,000 points each. We shall see where the season takes us. Don't move. Bailey Zimmerman is up next.
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Brad Paisley on Big Country 98.9 WOKO. This is Casey, and that's a wrap for me today. Thank you so much for hanging out with me on your Thursday. I will be back here tomorrow morning. Sarah Spencer is on her way in to drive you home. Here's Morgan Wallen.

0: Country, 98.9 WOK. A little cloudy out there. Might see a shower sneaking in tonight. Low down to 55. Sunny, breezy, less humid tomorrow. A nice day with the high 68. And Saturday sun, a few late in the day clouds with the high 64 degrees. Barry Montpelier at 73. 70 in Plattsburgh. 73 in Burlington. Morgan Wallen, Carrie Underwood, and also more music from Ella Langley next on The Ride.
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Think Some Things That's New from Luke Combs. Sarah Spencer keeping you company this afternoon. Pro Football Pick'em, get in on the fun. 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

0: Country 98.9 WOKO. I tell ya, we've got a busy weekend coming up for sure. National Street Rodders coming up this weekend. It's going on tomorrow and Saturday. Got some great weather for it too. We'll check in with that forecast coming up. Right now, there's a few words that can make a parent's heart skip a beat. Like, I clicked something and you clicked what? 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
6: Other than a passing shower this afternoon, should be mainly cloudy and dry. Warm and muggy, though, the high 74. The humidity starts to go away tonight, a low of 55. And it's brighter tomorrow, but breezy out of the north, high of 69. Lots of bright sunshine for Saturday. Cool, though, a high of 64. I'm NBC5 meteorologist Matt DiLoretto.
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Carrie Underwood debuting with the 14th consecutive season on NBC Sports during the Sunday Night Football kickoff this past Sunday. 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

0: The fall, Cody Johnson. He's up for four CMA awards, including Entertainer of the Year on Big Country 98.9 WOKO. Getting set up for the Pro Football Pick'em. Of course, tonight it's week two that we're kicking off the Bills and Lions game. I chose the Bills. 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
1: The civil authorities have issued a required monthly test for all of Vermont beginning at 3:07 p.m. and ending at 5:07 p.m. This is a test of the state of Vermont emergency alert system. 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This is only a test. If this was an actual emergency, instructions would follow this message.

dated Coetzel Ella Langley. She sounded a little like Stevie Nicks in that song. I kind of like that. It's House Party, Sam Hunt on Big Country 98.9 WOKO.

0: Marty, Sam Hunt on the ride on Big Country 98.9 WOKO. Clouds move in tonight, maybe a shower in there, low 55. Sun, breezy, less humid tomorrow with the high 68. And Saturday looks good. Sunshine, a few late in the day clouds with the high 64. Barrie Montpelier at 72. 71 in Plattsburgh, 74 and cloudy in Burlington. Josh Ross, also Graylin James on the way for you next on the ride.
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Braylon James Water at a wedding on Big Country 98.9 WOKO. Sarah Spencer rolling you home. It's a dirt road anthem. Jason Aldean, your last chance to score some tickets off of Wild Bill and Rod Hill with the morning roundup. We'll be playing a snippet of a Jason Aldean song. Call in to win.

0: Country, 98.9 WOKO. Yeah, be listening for your chance to win your way into Jason Aldean Bank NH Pavilion coming up Saturday, September 26th. The morning roundup's going to play a Jason Aldean clip. When you hear it, call the studio at 862-9890. Name the hit, and you are in to win those tickets instantly. Double play on Friday tomorrow. Big shows, big fun from Big Country, 98.9 WOKO. Hang on, got your forecast. Jelly Roll, Ella Langley on the ride coming at you next.
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10: Passing shower this evening, otherwise mainly dry overnight with dropping humidity, a low of 55. Tomorrow, lots more sunshine, but it'll be breezy out of the northwest, a high of 69. Turning chilly tomorrow night, outlying areas will see frost. closer to 40 degrees in the Champlain Valley. But Saturday looks beautiful. Lots of sun on the cool side. High of 64. I'm NBC5 meteorologist Matt DiLoretto.
0: Thank you, Matt. Barry Montpelier at 71. 70 in Plattsburgh. 73 in Burlington. Liar, it's Jelly Roll on the ride.

0: Big Country, 98.9 WOKO, Little Morgan Wallen, getting you home tonight. 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

Tide on Big Country 98.9 WOKO. Sarah Spencer closing in on Quentin Time with you. Gonna love you anyway. It's Luke Combs, 98.9 WOKO.

0: People are crazy. Billy Currington taking you home on the ride. We've got cloudy skies, maybe shower sprinkles in there with the low 55. Sunny, breezy, less humid tomorrow, high 68, a nice day. And Saturday shaping up to be nice. Sunny, a few late in the day clouds with the high 64. Barrie Montpelier, it's cloudy, 71, 70 in Plattsburgh, a little bit of rain, and 73 degrees in Burlington. Thomas Rhett on the way for you next on the ride. W-O-K-O.
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7: 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Gendebien is endorsed by Kathy Hochul and Chuck Schumer, and they're propping up his campaign. 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

Taylor LaVallee, Heaven on the Poor, and she's going to be teaming up with Amanda Martin tonight with the Nashville Songwriters in the Round tonight at Olive Ridley's in Plattsburgh. I'll fill you in on the scoop coming up in a few minutes here on WOKO. 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

0: Well, Dominion on the ride on Big Country 98.9 WOKO. Yeah, looking forward to this. Taylor LaVallee, Amanda Martin hosting a Nashville Writers in the Round tonight at Olive Ridley's in Plattsburgh. It's going on 6 to 8 o'clock with special guest Grammy Award winning songwriter Robin Ruddy. So what a treat to have all of that talent here in the North Country. Make sure you go check it out. We've got your forecast. Luke Combs, also Stella Lefty, coming at you next on the ride.
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7: Passing shower this evening, otherwise mainly dry overnight with dropping humidity, a low of 55. Tomorrow, lots more sunshine, but it'll be breezy out of the northwest, a high of 69. Turning chilly tomorrow night, outlying areas will see frost, closer to 40 degrees in the Champlain Valley. But Saturday looks beautiful, lots of sun on the cool side, high of 64. I'm NBC5 meteorologist Matt DiLoretto.
0: Thank you, Matt. Barry Montpelier at 71, 70 in Plattsburgh, 73 in Burlington. Back in the saddle, it's Luke Combs on the ride.

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11: You'll hear a lot of noise this election season, but what really matters is a candidate's record. Since being elected to the Vermont Senate, Steve Heffernan has stood up for the residents of Addison County, Huntington, and Rochester. And his record shows it. Steve has voted to extend the child tax credit for working families and grow tax breaks for military retirees and seniors on fixed incomes. He's worked hard to repeal mandates on rural Vermont, like those contained in Act 181, all while expanding protections and emergency funding for our farmers. And Steve has voted for meaningful investments in workforce housing, public safety, and infrastructure to fix our roads and bridges. This election season, put the rhetoric aside. Instead, look at the candidate's voting record. Steve Heffernan's record puts affordability first, which is why we need to keep him fighting for us in the Vermont Senate.
12: Paid for by Stephen Heffernan for Senate, Karen Heffernan, Treasurer.

Birthday Country, 98.9 WOKO. Lady Wilson, John Meyer, Phone Keys, Wallet, and you taking you home on the ride. I'm Big Country, 98.9 WOKO.

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0: Big Country, 98.9 WOKO. Clouds swarm in, maybe a shower tonight, low down to 55. Sunshine on tap for tomorrow, breezy, a little less humid with the high 68. And Saturday looks good, sunshine, a few late in the day clouds with the high to 64 degrees. Hang on, more music on the way from Jordan Davis, Russell Dickerson on the way.
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That was new from Russell Dickerson, Worth Your Wild. Sarah Spencer taking you home tonight. It's Dirk Bentley, Somewhere on a Beach. It's The Ride on Big Country 98.9 WOKO.

0: 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Hang on, we're going to check in with this weekend's forecast, a WOKO flashback with Lone Star and Kenny Chesney on the way.
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10: Passing shower this evening, otherwise mainly dry overnight with dropping humidity, a low of 55. Tomorrow, lots more sunshine, but it'll be breezy out of the northwest, a high of 69. Turning chilly tomorrow night, outlying areas will see frost, closer to 40 degrees in the Champlain Valley. But Saturday looks beautiful, lots of sun on the cool side, high of 64. I'm NBC5 meteorologist Matt DiLoretto.
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0: Megan Maroney going to be in Belfast October 1st with her Cloud 9 tour. Megan Maroney, busy lady. Hang on, we've got some more music from Cole Swindell, Dan and Shay on the way for you next.
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September 18th, the Young Tour, Tyler Hubbard opening up for them. 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

Desert 98.9 WOKO, Zach Thompson, south of Sanity. Starting off 7 o'clock on this thrilling Thursday night. My name is Glenn, and back again on a night I like to call Friday Eve, because that sounds a lot better, doesn't it? Here's Jordan.

0: Jordan Davis and Luke Bryan. It's By Dirt on Big Country 98.9 WOKL. You love it, you with a Triple J on the way. Justin Moore, Jason Aldean, his latest, and Jake Owen, too. Speaking of Jason Aldean, tomorrow, one more chance to win tickets to see Jason Aldean at Bank & H Pavilion, Saturday, September 26th. And this one is a double play, too, so you got two chances. Listen in to Wild Bill and Rod Hill, and when you hear a clip of a Jason Aldean hit, dial up the studio at 802-862-9890, name the hit, and win the tickets. Big shows and big fun, it's on Big Country 98.9 WOKO.
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My buddy Frankie had his dad hook him up good. 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They hop in the back and we cruise to the river.

0: Jake Owen, Barefoot Blue G9 on Big Country 98.9 WOKO. Good live with you here on this thrilling Thursday night with another look at your NBC 5 certified most accurate forecast coming up. 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
15: Showers move out tonight. Dense fog develops. The low 56. Tomorrow, sunshine with a breeze and high of 69. Tomorrow night is clear. Frosty in the colder spots. The low 42. And Saturday is delightful with sunshine and a high of 63. So it is on the cool side. I'm NBC5 Chief Meteorologist Tyler Jankowski.

0: Big Country 98.9 WOKO, Keith Urban and Brown Eyes Baby. Glove it to you on this thrilling Thursday night. On the way, Blake Shelton, Lauren Elena, and Chase Matthew, too, with their latest. Right now, a Believe It or Not tale for you. Believe it or not, this actually happened. Healer con clients out of TVs and more is the headline here. A Chinese healer who tried to cure patients with folk remedies was arrested for relieving them of their household goods as well. The 62-year-old woman claimed she had supernatural powers and that her dreams could cure the ill. But she was arrested by police for allegedly conning patients out of their TVs and washing machines. In a raid of the healer's houses, police found dozens of new and barely used TVs, washing machines, refrigerators, and more.
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Blake Shelton and Texas on Big Country 98.9 WOKO. Glove it to you on this thrilling Thursday night with a look at your late night forecast. Cloudy skies throughout the night, chance of rain around 20% into the evening, and we'll have temperatures in the mid-60s by midnight. Here's Lauren Elena and Chase Matthew, All My Exes on Big Country.

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Here's Tyler Hubbard in 5'9".